0: Radio Compañía.
1: Escúchanos allí donde estés.
2: I miss you. Your name's still on my coffee cup. I miss you. The way you chose the films we watched. I miss you, babe. If only I had told you that before. Maybe I would never have to miss you. Singing by the kitchen sink. I miss you.

Well, this car is automatic, systematic, hydromatic. Why, it's a greased lightning.